0: We can calmly take our concerns to God because He is as near as our next breath. This is Max Lucado. This was the reassuring message from the miracle of the bread and the fish. In an event crafted to speak to the anxious heart, Jesus told His disciples to do the impossible, feed 5,000 people. Now you aren't facing 5,000 hungry bellies, but you are facing a deadline in 2 days, a loved one in need of a cure. On one hand, you have a problem. On the other, you have a limited quantity of wisdom, patience, or time. Typically, you'd get anxious. You'd tell God, "You've given me too much to handle." This time, instead of focusing on what you don't have, start with Jesus. Start with His wealth, His resources, and His strength. And before you lash out in fear, look up in faith. Turn to your Heavenly Father for help. This is Max Lucado.
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0: Hey, I'm Season, and I'm a Joybringer. I would like to introduce you to something that has changed my life. 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It's a gift and it's for you. The reason? Joy is for you because Jesus is for you. He has made it possible for you to say hello to an abundant life that includes an abundance of joy. Despite what you may have believed in the past, today I want you to know that Jesus died for you. Yes, you. And he did it so you could know real love and freedom. He wants you to say hello to joy. And I would like to help you do that. Find me at seasonbowers.com and let me introduce you to joy today. I'm Season and I'm a joy bringer.
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0: God wants to show you His glory through you. And you're like, me? 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
0: Dan's 13-year-old son, Adam, was teasing his 5-year-old sister. The little girl eventually went crying to her mother. It was becoming a bad habit. Dan asked Adam why he picked on his sister during their next father-son time. Adam explained, "It's fun and all the boys do it." Dan replied, "No, we don't. We're better men than that." When you tell your son that you know he is a better man than his actions show, he is secretly pleased that you believe in him. He longs for your approval, and in his God-given design, he will want to rise to your expectations.
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0: Wherever you find yourself, on your way to work, a morning walk, or just living life, He is with you. 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

0: Have you ever tried to step into the way of an artist? Watch out! I'm Lena Ebijamra, and this is today's Single Christian. If you know any artists, then you know that when it comes to the work they're doing, stay out of their way until they're done. And if you're watching from afar, you never know when that is. At one point, it'll look like they're done, but not from their point of view. No, they have a vision of what they're working on and won't stop until they get there. In Jeremiah 18, God compares himself to a potter working on a piece of clay. He's molding it to perfection. When he notices it's spoiled, he reworks it until he's fully satisfied. The analogy is obvious. You and I are the clay and God is the potter. He's got a perfect vision of the person he's shaping you to be and won't stop until he's completely satisfied with who you're becoming. This potter is trustworthy. 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

0: This is Carter Conlon. Reflecting on King Solomon's life brings sorrow, as he asked for wisdom but neglected to seek a heart to follow it. If he had, God would have surely given it to him. Imagine the impact if Solomon had prayed not only for wisdom to judge the people, but what if he had asked for a heart that could be moved by the very same truth that he taught to others? He should have asked for a teachable spirit, desiring to obey God throughout his life and to finish strong, crossing the finish line in victory. Let this inspire you today to not only seek wisdom in all your decisions, but also ask God for a heart that's open to his truth and his guidance, ensuring that you and I live a life of obedience and divine purpose. 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It's now time to pray.
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morning, ladies and gentlemen, boys and girls. It is Monday, the final hours of August. 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

It's JR in for Michelle this week. She rang the bell last week at her doctor appointment, and we are continuing to pray for complete healing for Michelle Tallone, for her body, in Jesus' name. 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

Ferret on Joy Worship. Psalm 42. He says, "Where is your God? Why am I so downcast? Why must I go about mourning? My bones suffer mortal agony. My foes, they taunt me. Why have you forgotten me?" In verse 4, it says, "These things I remember as I pour out my soul." Verse 5, "I will remember the Jordan," what you did there. Verse 11, "I will yet praise him." Put your hope in God. When you read all that, we're given an example of how to pray. Be who you are. Don't hide from God. He already knows what's going on inside you anyway. Pour out your heart to him. The psalmist does not hold back. "Why have you forgotten me?" But he also, we get the antidote for what to do when you're feeling like that. What he does is he remembers the Jordan. He remembers that God has done amazing things and he's not changed. He's still the same God. "Pour out your hearts to him, O people," is what it says. "By day the Lord directs his love. At night, his song is with me."

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1: Now you can talk to the dead. No, I'm not talking about a seance. Thanks to artificial intelligence, it's now possible to have virtual conversations with the deceased. One of the companies providing such services is called You Only Virtual. A Yahoo News article titled, AI Takes on Grief and Loss with New Chatbot That Lets You Talk to Dead Loved Ones, described the chatbot this way. You Only Virtual scans text messages, emails, and phone calls shared between an individual and the deceased person to create a chatbot that composes original written or audio responses mimicking the dead person's voice and modeling the relationship and rapport that the two shared in life. The company is working toward making a video chat option available using augmented reality, which allows for interaction with a three-dimensional projection. God teaches us in Hebrews 9:27, it is appointed for men to die once, but after this, the judgment. God doesn't want us to wallow in grief. He wants us to view our earthly deceased friends and relatives as alive in heaven, where we will someday join them. Instead, tech companies are now playing God.
0: You'll find a wide variety of additional helpful resources at bradhuddleston.com.
2: 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Joy Worship.

Chris Tomlin is a very known voice. Most of us hear his voice and we're like, okay, that's Tomlin. But if you're ever trying to figure out a church, a band, whoever the artist is we're playing here on Joy Worship, it would behoove you to have the app. It's a free download for your smartphone. 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

Wherever you find yourself, on your way to work, a morning walk, or just living life, He is with you. This is Joy Worship.

Noah Paul Harrison. That's a very biblical name. Noah Paul. And then a little bit of Beatles at the back end. It's Joy Worship. Great to be with you this morning. These are the final hours of August. I am JR. My son Boston is going to read a bit of God's word to us here, 15 minutes away.

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0: City of Lights here on Joy Worship. Happy Monday. Hope you had a great weekend. Let's check in with Boston, my 16-year-old, to share some of God's word with us.
1: Hey, this is Boston. Today's scripture verse, Hebrews 10, verse 23. Let us hold unswervingly to the hope we profess, for he who promised is faithful. Hebrews 10, verse 23. Back to you, Dad.

0: Some seeds look small but carry big potential. I'm Cindy Tang with Moving Moments. I was sitting in my office looking at a maple tree covered with those little helicopter seeds, thousands of them. Eventually, they will fall, and some will grow into beautiful trees. And that got me thinking, what kind of seeds am I planting? Jesus talked about this in Matthew 13, 18 to 23, the parable of the sower. Some seeds fall on hard ground, some get choked out, but some take root and produce a harvest. That's the goal. Not just planting seeds, but planting ones that grow. Seeds of faith, kindness, truth. So today, ask yourself, what kind of seeds am I planting? Because what we plant today will grow tomorrow. To listen to more encouraging stories like this, go to movingmoments.org. I'm Cindy Tang with Moving Moments. Now it's your time to make a move.
1: The Song of Righteousness with Healing on His Wings. He is everything that you need. Joy Worship.

That's House Fires here on Joy Worship. These are the final hours of August, and I had a moment yesterday. It was decently morning. I mean, not early morning, but I went out to my back porch, and I'm just getting a first cup of coffee in, and I just remember walking back inside 5 minutes later going, pumpkin spice does not make sense where I live. It is just so hot. I can't even imagine drinking a fall warm fuzzy drink that makes me, you know, just ready for the new season. Like, it is just way too hot for this. Here's Bethel right here on Joy Worship.

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Yesterday I was reading from the book of Acts, and today I picked up just after Paul is like, these guys are not drunk at 9 a.m. They are filled with the Holy Spirit. And then if you fast forward a little bit, there's this moment right here that happens, and it's all about Stephen. Stephen stands up and he's telling just the whole, to all these people, he's like, hey, Abraham and Moses, they were all, you know, our brothers. And they talked about Jesus coming one day, and everything he was saying angered those that were listening to the point that they were out of their minds, like drag this guy out of the street, out of the city, and they stoned Stephen. And this is the part that got me right here. When they heard this, they were furious, gnashed their teeth at him. But Stephen, full of the Holy Spirit, looked up to heaven and saw the glory of God. And he saw Jesus standing at the right hand of God. And he said, look, I see heaven open and the Son of Man standing at the right hand of God. At this, they think about this. They covered their ears in this moment. They're like, we do not want to hear this so much. We're going to cover our ears so that we can't even hear it. And this is the crazy part right here. After they stoned him, and then standing right there, while they were stoning him, Stephen prayed, Lord Jesus, receive my spirit. And then he fell on his knees and cried out, Lord, I do not hold this sin against them. And he fell asleep, it says. And here's the next line. And Saul was there, giving approval to his death. On the next day, Christians were being persecuted all over Jerusalem. And Saul single-handedly began to destroy the church. And then I fast forward one book into the book of Romans, and that same Saul that people were coming to, and Saul destroying the church. Saul writes this. He's Paul at this point, but he says, therefore, since we have been justified through faith, we have peace with God through our Lord Jesus Christ, through whom we have gained access by faith into his grace in which we now stand. That's about, how many pages did I turn? I turned about seven pages. And it goes from Saul standing right there while Stephen is being martyred. And Saul is, you know, probably arms crossed, just approving all of this. And then one book later, after a massive conversion, you've got Paul writing to the Christians saying, we have been justified through faith. Through Jesus Christ. You can have peace with God through Jesus. It's one of my favorite stories in all of Scripture because it paints this murderous Saul, and shortly after, when God meets him on the road and he's blinded, he has just an absolute transformation of heart. He meets Jesus and everything changes. If there's somebody in your life right now that is not walking in step with God, just know God can do anything. Our job is to lift them in the unseen before that same God that changed Saul's heart. I did it this morning with somebody. I lifted somebody's name before God this morning, and I said, God, you can do all things. And I asked that, just like Saul, they would have a meeting with you and their eyes would be opened. Just a great story in Scripture. And God, we just pray that, first of all, start prayer with praise. You are wonderful, glorious, marvelous. There is none like you, the one true living God. And so we just take a moment here today to bow before you and honor you today, because you are worthy of praise. Thank you for your love today, God, that you proved by sending Jesus. We pray for all those, God, that have gone astray or that are wayward. We think of them right now. We call their names to you right now, God. And we believe that you can do anything. You can enlighten any heart. And we just ask you, in Jesus' name, that you would speak to them today.

Hope Darst with a great reminder for us today to be still. That all your striving, worrying, all your time traveling that you'll do backwards and forwards, it doesn't help. Only sitting by faith, trusting that God is for you, and He works all things for your good here today.

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have a friend who's really smart, and she's one of those people that uses a lot of good phrases. And the one that she used recently is, "I'm drowning in chocolate." Hey, I'm Amanda on Joy Worship. And what she meant is she has a lot of really good things happening in her world right now, and it feels like they're overwhelming her. She's like, "I'm not exactly sure how to pull some of this away because it's really, really good. But I do know that too much of a good thing is a bad thing, and I got to figure out how to get those priorities straight." Yeah, friend, you are not the only one who feels like you are drowning in chocolate. Here's Matt Boswell on Joy Worship.

It is not always the popular route, but that narrow road, it leads to life. Hey, I'm Amanda on Joy Worship. Hope you had a really good weekend. We had a mix of productivity and rest. Took a little nap yesterday, which was really nice. Finished a book that I started a long time ago, and it felt like that was a good way to spend a Sunday. Here's Taya. This is called Simply Worthy on Joy Worship.

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1: Thousands of Christians through the ages have given their lives to help their neighbor, to relieve poverty, to care for the sick. Certainly the church is to be concerned about the social injustices in our world.
0: Along with meeting physical needs, says Billy Graham,
1: Jesus would see something even deeper. If only we could begin at the root of our problems, which is the disease of human nature that the Bible calls sin. This is why Christ came and died on the cross. The only way to change men is to get them converted to Jesus Christ. The greatest need of our great cities at this moment is evangelism.
0: We can help you find ways to tell your friends and neighbors about a personal relationship with Jesus Christ and how it will change their lives. 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We're the Billy Graham Evangelistic Association.
2: 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Joy Worship.

When Jesus takes a hold of our lives, it allows us to break free from so many things that are holding us back. Hey, I'm Amanda on Joy Worship. I wrote these notes down in church yesterday. He can free us from anger, from lust, from bitterness that consumes us. We got freedom to love hard people and freedom from that consuming anxiety that wants to take a hold of our lives. Here's Chris Tomlin on Joy Worship.

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Anyone else feel small recently because something didn't go according to plan? You're like, I messed it up. That means I must be a mess up. And nothing is further from the truth. Hey, I'm Amanda on Joy Worship. The truth is you are a beloved child of God. You were created in His image. And yes, we make mistakes because we are humans. That doesn't mean that you are loved by Him.

I am the kind of person who is very eager to receive forgiveness, but giving it away, yeah, that can be a different story. Hey, I'm Amanda on Joy Worship, and it was a phrase my pastor used a long time ago, but it's totally stuck with me. I got to remember the dirtbag that I am. When I remember all of the stuff that I have been forgiven for, it makes it a little bit easier to extend that forgiveness.

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2: Our interceder, our one redeemer. He is everything that you need. Joy Worship.

So what are those things that we are afraid of today? What if we remembered God is on the other side of them with arms wide open? Hey, I'm Amanda on Joy Worship, and He provides us the courage to take that next step. He provides us that extra measure of faith and confidence when we don't feel like we can keep going. He gives us everything we need. There's honey

Worship, praise, joy. It's like Control-Alt-Delete for your soul. This is Joy Worship.

is called Praise You Now on Joy Worship. Hey there, I'm Amanda, and we're talking about some big words in church right now. A couple words like justification and sanctification and glorification. And I will tell you, I went to Bible college, and I'm learning more in this sermon series than I did in my 4 years of school. And honestly, it's a lot cheaper. But here are the three things that those go along with. Justification, that moment, yes, Jesus, I want you to have my life. I am saved. Sanctification is the process of continuing to do the things that we do because we are saved, God working on us. And then glorification, that day when every single thing is made new, including the insides of us. Yeah, there you go. You learned something today. Here's Benjamin William Hastings on Joy Worship.

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I love that song so much. It's such a good reminder that every single day is a gift. That was Sons of Sunday on Joy Worship. I'm Amanda, and if today is a gift, are we using it wisely? I have to check myself on this so often. Man, there are certain things that are just addicting, like time with our phones, when we could be investing in the lives of those around us. I think it's okay to disconnect every once in a while, but when we think about how much time we have spent, it's not really using that time wisely, that gift of one more day.

From doctor's appointments and picking up the kids to just keeping the house functioning, he is with you. This is Joy Worship.

Elevation Worship, that is praise on Joy Worship. I'm Amanda. Thanks for making us a part of your day today, whether you're out running sales calls or you're cleaning up after kids. I remember when my kids were small, it felt like I would get breakfast all cleaned up and look at the clock and go, I guess it's time to make lunch. Here's Phil Wickham on Joy Worship.

0: Hey, I'm Season, and I'm a joy bringer. Peanut butter and jelly, bread and butter, cookies and milk, and spaghetti and meatballs. They all just go together. But someone had to figure that out first. Who was it that came up with the concept of putting these things together? I'm sure thankful. You know what else goes together that I'm thankful for? 1 Chronicles 16:27 says, "Honor and majesty surround him. Strength and joy fill his dwelling." Strength and joy are partners. Thanks to the Lord, we can know that those two things go together. So often we sacrifice one for the other. We walk around trying to be strong, but we're missing that partnering component that, according to the Word of God, are a great fit. So take the Lord at His word and let joy and strength be partners. They really are better together. You'll thank me. To find out more about living in abundant joy and freedom, find me at seasonbowers.com and follow the joy. I'm Season, and I'm a joy bringer.
1: 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He is everything that you need. Joy Worship.

What an incredible reminder that we have people from every tribe and nation singing how great is our God. I'm Amanda on Joy Worship. And one thing I am grateful for is His love, His forgiveness, His grace is big enough for all of us. 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

She is Jen Johnson. That's called Thank You, Lord, on Joy Worship. I'm Amanda. And what comes to mind when I say the word provision? I think we often think about food, or we think about shelter, or we think about having enough money in our bank account to cover our bills. But what about those other things that God provides? Wisdom, patience, maybe a moment of encouragement, a little glimpse of His goodness. What you need today, the Lord will provide. Here's Passion on Joy Worship.

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even in those seasons when we're so exhausted that we can't fight for ourselves, we have a God who is fighting for us. I'm Amanda on Joy Worship. And just as a parent fights for their child, his love for us is here.

So it's something my husband and I do pretty much every day. It helps us get our steps in, but also helps us catch up on what's going on around our family and in each other's lives. And what we do is we go for a walk. Hey, I'm Amanda on Joy Worship. And yesterday we went for our walk and he seemed kind of distracted by his phone. And I was like, that's kind of weird. He never even brings it with him. So I asked him, what's going on with the phone? Is someone texting you? Is there something going on I should know about? Here's what happened. We dropped our daughter off at college on Wednesday and have not heard much from her. She sent a text message saying, hey, Dad, I'm going to call later. And he definitely did not want to miss that call. Here's Matt Maher. This is called Finished Work on Joy Worship.

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2: 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He is everything that you need. Joy Worship.

Corinne Wells on Joy Worship. Hey there, I'm Amanda. Have you ever gone through the process of building a house? We were fortunate to do that about 4 years ago. And you can get in a place of decision paralysis. You get to a point where it's like, I don't care what knobs you put on the kitchen cabinets. It doesn't matter to me what kind of light fixture is in the laundry room. Like, I'm just tired of deciding. Well, whether you're building a physical house, or you're putting together a sandcastle, or putting together a wedding cake, all those little like decorative things, they don't matter so much, but that foundation, it matters a whole lot. Here's Hope Darst on Joy Worship.

Wherever you find yourself, on your way to work, a morning walk, or just living life, He is with you. This is Joy Worship.

Elevation Worship on Joy Worship. Hey there, I'm Amanda. Lisa Williams is on the way next, and I hope this afternoon you are reminded that no matter what you are going through, you're not alone. Here's Red Rocks Worship on Joy Worship.

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Something about the name of that song, it gets me. Hope Has a Name. I just like it. That was River Valley Worship on Joy Worship. I'm Lisa Williams. I just like it when we play songs that say his name boldly. We play songs that allude to his name, like Hope Has a Name. It's Jesus. I like subtext on Jesus. I like praying to Jesus. I like hearing from Jesus. He is worthy of our praise today and forever. So let's just praise him right now with a song from Elevation Worship.

Worshiping God, it changes you. So this is a Catalyst radio station. This is Joy Worship. It changes you. Because pressing into His presence, something happens. Something happens to you when you worship God. So let's just create some space for that right now. Break Open, the song from Pat Barrett, Worshiping God Changes You.

0: Are you in a Bible study or small group, but not experiencing personal spiritual growth? Hi, I'm Dana Gresh, founder of True Girl, and I enjoy a good Bible study group, but it's possible to be in a stellar Bible study where you grow closer to each other, but not the Lord. Psalm 145 reads, "The Lord is close to all who call on Him. Yes, all who call on Him in truth." In a group of close friends, it's easy for me to take all of my raw emotions to the group first and Jesus second. But we become most intimate with the one who receives the first fruit of our emotions. There's a special friendship that develops when I take everything in my heart to the Lord first. The best news is that growing closer to Christ brings us closer to our friends too. For more tips, go to danagresh.com.
1: Our glorious treasure, our calling King. He is everything that you need. Joy Worship.

Maybe that's the song that plays on a loop in your head. I don't know. One of these songs I hope gets stuck in your head. You wake up singing it. It's good to have a good song stuck in your head. It is not fun to have worry and fear, bad memory stuck. So nice to get a song like this just playing on a loop inside your heart, listening to Joy Worship. It's passion.

ever want to reach out and just say hi and maybe tell us the song that we're playing that's been stuck in your heart, or the song that you connect to God, in just a quiet moment, you've had a song and you have a story, and we have a number so you can tell that story at Joy Worship. Text 800. I hope I get this number right. Yeah, 800. Yeah. It's like the first time I've ever said it or something. 800-456-8910. Yes, that's the number to tell us what you think.

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beautiful, beautiful, beautiful, beautiful. There's still power in the blood. It makes me want to pray. So will you pray with me? Thank you, Father, for Anna Golden and that beautiful song. Thank you for this space called Joy Worship. Thank you for your love that pours over us like Niagara Falls. Your love has been poured out in our hearts by the Holy Spirit who's been given to us. And we say in response, thank you.

Okay, that song right there, The Goodness of God from Bethel Music. I got to tell you what happened the other day. I was, I'm Lisa Williams, by the way, and this is Joy Worship. I was at lunch with my friend Candace, and we were having one of those long lunches. We were at an all-you-can-eat sushi place, and they just kept bringing the sushi, so we stayed. Like, over 3 hours of just talking, and Candace was sharing with me what God has done in her life, a miracle of protection, healing, and restoration. And she was sharing, and from the kitchen, we heard the goodness of God. We heard that song playing. And she said, listen, do you hear it? I'm like, what? And then I heard it coming from the kitchen, and it fit so tightly with the story that she was telling. And here's the interesting part. There was no song before or after. Like, the goodness of God played from the kitchen. Or maybe it was in heaven. I don't know where it was coming from. It sounded like the sushi kitchen. And we just stared at each other, basking in the goodness of God. He is so good. Let's bask together for a few minutes with this song from Jesus Culture.

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2: 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He is everything that you need. Joy Worship.

Just a lovely song from We the Kingdom, packed with metaphors. That was Holy Water on Joy Worship. My name's Lisa Williams, and I was just sitting here thinking about you. If you're anything like me, sometimes I get busy, and I jump out of bed, and I just hit the ground running because there's things to do. I got to walk the dogs. I got to get ready for work. I got to make the bed. I got to make sure that there's food. I've got to get coffee going, and I just hit the ground running, and I don't take time to just say thank you to God. And there's so much to thank God for, and that little connection point of gratitude. Anyway, I was just thinking about you, and maybe you're like me, and I got a connection point of gratitude for you. The song from Elevation Rhythm. It's all about thank

Heritage on Joy Worship. I'm Lisa Williams, and you are about to hear God of Revival from Phil Wickham. And the sermon I heard yesterday was all about revival and how does it happen. We're always thinking, we want revival to hit our college campuses, and the kids are praying unendingly, and that's revival. And the sermon, the pastor said, it really starts with you, starts with me, repentance, and making sure that we get things out of our life that are keeping us from closeness to God, bearing the fruit of our life because of an intimate walk with Christ. That is revival. Come on.

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so grateful I have that song downloaded on my phone. Elevation Worship, So Be It. Thank you, God. At some point, I downloaded a worship list on my phone, and I was flying this weekend, and I just needed something to listen to, and I'm like, oh, I can't listen to anything on my phone because I don't have any. Oh, wait a minute. And that song in particular, I just hit it, repeat, repeat, repeat. So Be It, Elevation Worship. Well, you don't really need to download anything on your phone to listen to us, huh? You just stream it right there wherever you are on your radio. Maybe you're on the Joy FM app. You just take it everywhere except for maybe 30,000 feet. You can take it almost everywhere and listen and be encouraged.

Two words that are so important and end up being fruit-bearing words for you are in Jeremiah 17. I'm going to give you these two words. I'm Lisa Williams on Joy Worship. The word trust and the word confidence. It says in Jeremiah 17, the one who trusts God and the one who trusts and puts their confidence in God, if you do that day in, day out, moment in, moment out, I have to adjust. Sometimes I'm not trusting God and I'm not putting my confidence in God. And when I become self-aware of this, I adjust and I do. I put my trust in Him immediately. I want to. Because listen to the benefit. When you do that, you're like a tree planted by the water. You send out roots by the stream. You don't fear when the heat comes. Your leaves are always green. No worry in a year of drought. And you never fail to bear fruit. Blessed is the one who trusts in the Lord, whose confidence is in Him.

0: I don't love her anymore. How many times have I heard that in my office? What is that supposed to mean?
1: Dr. Gary Chapman with a Love Language Minute.
0: Usually it means he has lost his euphoric feelings he had for her when they got married, and that their differences have emerged and ended in arguments. The fact is, everyone loses the euphoric feelings. They usually last for only 2 years. Then we must learn to love. We must choose to treat each other with respect. We must listen to differences of opinion and try to find a solution. We must learn to work together as a team, using our differences for the benefit of the team. This attitude of love is commanded by God. To say, "I don't love her anymore," is admitting that you're breaking God's command.
1: Dr. Gary Chapman is the author of The 5 Love Languages. 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
2: 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He is everything that you need. Joy Worship.

I hope you feel like you're home when you're listening to Joy Worship. My name is Lisa Williams. You think about home, it's supposed to be a place where you feel safe. You can put your feet up, you can have real conversations, you can laugh and you can cry. Sometimes in the same paragraph. Home. Hope you feel like you found a home when you're listening to songs like this. It's Charity Gale and I Speak Jesus on Joy Worship. Welcome home.

When it feels like your world is spinning out of control, take a moment and be still. Worship here. 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

0: In the evening when I close my eyes, you're still the only one I want to cling to. You're the last thought on my mind.
1: Some songs, they just hit you in the soul, right? Some songs. Woo, that was Corey Asbury and Endless Alleluia. First time I found that song, I said, play that again, please. Play it again. Play it one more time. Could you just play that one more time? Hey, you know what somebody told me once? When you find something that touches your heart, stay with it. And it has proven to be so true. Like if it's a book, read it again. If it's a quote, memorize it and keep saying it, or put it on a sticky note so you can see it all the time. If it's a Bible verse or chapter, just go there every day until you're like, okay, I'm done. But don't run away. Don't speed away from the things that help you connect to God. Stay. Play it again. If it's joy worship, you're here now. Come back later. If you have to go, come back later. Yeah. Stay in the places that help you connect to God.

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Chris Tomlin singing about the identity of God, the unchanging identity of God. He's perfect in all of his ways, and he doesn't change. There's not even a shadow of change with him. He is a good, good father. My name is Lisa Williams, and I'm hoping that you had a good weekend. Hope it's been a good Monday. And if by chance, you just need a little bit of encouragement, we say it comes from him. In his presence, there's fullness of joy. So let's just get you in his presence face to face for a little while with a song from Gateway Worship on Joy Worship.

I've got something for you. I'm Lisa Williams on Joy Worship. It's from Jeremiah 17. Just something for you to sink into. Blessed is the one who trusts in the Lord. Oh, we could just stop right there. Because it says if you do that, you're blessed because it's like you're putting down your roots in a stream and you're not afraid and you're not worried and you bear a lot of fruit. The one who trusts in the Lord, whose confidence is in Him. Jesus, help us. Help us put our confidence in you.

0: know, I'm really not a gardening type of gal, so I was thrilled when so many years ago, our 9-year-old son Joey took on the responsibility of planting and watering the flowers in our large window box. Hey, this is Debbie Griffin. One day, as he was watering the flowers, I heard him shouting in these short staccato intervals, which made him sound kind of like a barking dog. "Joey, what's going on?" I said as I ran outside. "What are you doing?" "Well, I'm giving the flowers a shout. I'm going to do this every day because, you know, Mom, the carbon dioxide from my shouts helps them to grow." "Alrighty," I said, and walked inside thinking how funny it was, but how effective it could be for me too. Psalm 100 verse 1 says, "Shout with joy to the Lord." The goal is not to shout to get the joy or try to feel the joy, but more because we have the joy and we want to release it with a shout. I've decided that joyful shouting is a good way for me to bloom right where I'm planted every day. For more encouragement in Everyday Matters, visit DebbieGriffith.com.
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friend. Welcome. If you just got here to Joy Worship, we're not going to stop. Song after song after song after song into the night, early tomorrow morning, all day tomorrow, we're just not going to stop. We're going to worship God, and we're going to play songs that help our hearts look at Him and thank Him for what He's done for us. We're going to play a song like that right now. Maybe for the first time in your life, you can look towards heaven, look towards Jesus and say, okay, you love me that much that you die on a cross? Okay. I say yes to whatever it is you have for me, Jesus. I say yes.

I'm just feeling overwhelmed with gratitude right now. Thank you, Jesus, for the blood. That was Charity Gale on Joy Worship. I'm Lisa Williams. I'm just going to go sit in my car and cry for a little while with gratitude. Feeling a bit saturated with gratitude. I have a friend, and she asked me this weekend, she said, you talk about crying a lot. She said, I notice you cry. And I said, yeah, it's not sadness. Most of the time, it's just gratitude. I can't keep it in. It's like it overwhelms me. And then she told me, she said, I'm Norwegian, and we don't cry. We don't cry that much. She says, I cry twice a year. I'm like, whoa, I have cried twice this morning, I told her. And so we're all different. Amen. And it's all good. We're all different and it's all good. For this Louisiana girl, I'm about to go sit in my car, listen to Rob play songs on Joy Worship, and just have a good old cry of gratitude. However you want to worship, it's okay.

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Echo Centaeum, the glory of God. My name is Rob. Glad to be with you on this Monday on Joy Worship. This was from Pastor Chip Ingram. This is something that he has learned over the years, that people rarely move toward Jesus because someone won them over in an argument. More often, they move toward Jesus because someone loved them well enough to come close. They had the kind of relationship where honest conversations could actually happen without compromising the truth or pretending that sin doesn't matter. Jesus was full of grace and truth. His grace made people feel safe enough to come near. His truth loved them too much to leave them where they were. So you don't have to agree on everything to begin loving someone well. So maybe there's a person in your life. Do what you can to take that next step by just simply opening the door, make room at your table, and trusting God to work in the conversation.

From doctor's appointments and picking up the kids to just keeping the house functioning, he is with you. This is Joy Worship.

Joy Worship. Great songs to get you through the rest of this Monday. King of My Heart from Bethel Music on the way. Can't help but keep praising Eric Nieder also up this hour. Blood of Jesus. This is the latest from Upper Room on Joy Worship.

0: I work with troubled kids, teens who have lost their way, and their parents often ask me what to do when their teen is arrested. Hi, I'm Mark Gregston with Parenting Today's Teens. Well, I believe in allowing a child to own the consequences of his behavior. 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It's a tough decision, but letting your child sit for a day or two in jail may be the lesson that's needed. And correction at a younger age is far better than imprisonment for a lifetime as an adult. Think about it. Jail time might just speak to your son or daughter louder than you ever could. It'll bring a sobering sense of reality to the choices and consequences.
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2: The true and faithful scribe, the stranger in the fire. He is everything that you need. Joy Worship.

Joy Worship. King of my heart, there's Bethel. Hey, Rob here with you. Let Jesus be the king of your heart. That was the message that our guest speaker shared this past Saturday for our big youth event called Youth for Christ. We invited teenagers in our area to come and worship together. We had our church service to start things off. And then throughout the day, breakout sessions, we wrapped it up with a night of worship. And our guest speaker shared her testimony about how it was when she invited Jesus into her heart and really surrendered to him, that she was able to break the addictions that she had been battling for a number of years. There were a few times she had gone to rehab, and as soon as she got out, she fell back into her usual patterns. She went to jail a couple of times. But it took someone to really speak into her and say, "You are a child of God." She said she always had faith when she was growing up, but strayed. It was when that person spoke to her about Jesus and reminded her of who she is, her identity in Christ, that's when things started to come together. She was able to stay on track, get herself clean. Now she helps others battling addiction. And so hearing her story really moved so many of the youth to remind them of who they are. It's not what people say about them on social media or all of the likes what their peers are saying. It's the fact that they are a child of God. It really was a powerful weekend this Saturday with our youth.

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Cody Carnes and Taya, and one and only on Joy Worship. Patrick Mayberry, it is well, coming up in the next little bit. Here's Burning in My Soul from Passion.

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Even though you may be going through some difficulties right now, I hope and I pray that you can still say it is well with my soul. Patrick Mayberry on Joy Worship. My name is Rob. You know, even when you can't see the outcome of things or how God is going to get you through things, you can know that He is good and He's always fulfilling His purposes in your life.

Sing of Your Love. There's Elevation Rhythm on Joy Worship. Elevation Rhythm was supposed to be part of a big festival this past weekend called Big Church Festival in England, a four-day music event that had so many big artists like Bethel and Charity Gale, Lauren Daigle, Elevation Rhythm, like I said, Ren Collective for King and Country. Friday night, there was an accident where a sign fell, and it unfortunately killed one person who happened to be a pastor at a church in the area where the festival was, and it injured seven other people. They ended up canceling the rest of the festival. Heartbreaking news. We certainly lift up those involved.

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Tiffany Hudson on Joy Worship. Brian and Katie Torwalt coming up in a couple of minutes, along with Noah Paul Harrison, Christ That We Lift Higher. Here's Charity Gale, I Believe, on Joy Worship.

Wherever you find yourself, on your way to work, a morning walk, or just living life, He is with you. This is Joy Worship.

If these songs that you hear on Joy Worship help you continue to focus on God's goodness and bring about peace during your day, would you become one of those that support the ministry of Joy Worship and the Joy FM? Pray about becoming a part of the giving family of the Joy FM so your gifts can allow God to continue to work through this ministry. You can make your gift right now by going to thejoyfm.com, or you can text the word GIVE to 800-456-8910. Sons of Sunday on Joy Worship.

WJIS HD2 Bradenton, WCIE HD2 Newport Richey, WHLG HD2 Port St. Lucie, and anywhere you are with the Joy FM app. This is Joy Worship.